wanted to do this old Leadbelly song for you here tonight. Because Leadbelly was a good friend of my granddad Woody's. They had a lot in common. They both sung songs and wrote songs about everything. You know, songs about being kids and songs about growing up and songs about getting married. And they knew that songs was just a part of life. It's not just something that you do and you go watch other people do. And I think we want to kind of remember that, you know, and bring it back into our homes and in our hearts. And I also want to take this opportunity to thank you guys for coming out tonight and joining us in the spirit of Woody Guthrie and his words and thoughts and beliefs. And it's been a wonderful night, so thank you very much. So we're asking you to sing along again on this last song. And if you do want to sing along, well, you probably want to know the words. And those are Irene and Good Night. Now, the only tricky part is that they come one of two ways. And if you should screw it up the first time, do not change. It'll come to meet you. And before we actually get back to singing this song, we have a member of the audience is a member of the Weavers, and it would be our honor to bring him up, Mr. Fred Hellerman.

since 1949. Can you believe I may have forgotten the words? So help me out, just one more time. Come on.

Ladies and gentlemen, a large part of the reason for our Ribbon of Highway Endless Skyway Tour is while we're out rambling around the country in the spirit of Woody, is to help bring attention to the Woody Guthrie Foundation Archives. The archives are located in New York City, where Woody's daughter Nora Guthrie and granddaughter Anna and staff do such great work maintaining and keeping watch over Woody's legacy in music, art, and words. We encourage you to check them out at woodyguthrie.org. They can always use your help and support. We also want to bring attention to the Woody Guthrie Coalition, who will be putting on the annual Woody Guthrie Folk Festival in Woody's hometown of Okemo, Oklahoma. Come join us. We'd love to see you there.

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1: I wish I could.
0: 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Get the wiggles. 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
1: I'm trying.
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1: I wish I could.
0: Have you learned the lesson? Can you make the grade? Do it just right. And you got it made. Move like I told you. Don't take too long. That's it, honey. You're going strong. Get your in, jaws.
1: Got my in, jaws.
0: Get your in, jaws.
1: Glad I did.
0: Get your in, jaws.
1: Got my in, jaws.
0: Get your in, jaws.
1: Glad I did.
0: Get your in, jaws.
1: Got my in.
2: Ah, des propos assez suggestifs, hein, comme énormément de morceaux black à l'époque, Get Your Enjoys, hein. Sorti dans les 50s, ça me fait toujours autant plaisir de réécouter ce genre de titre. Hein. Ah oui, oui, sorti en 1955, c'est la belle Deluxe. Une année plus tard, on trouve sur la belle Capitol, Miss Anita Tucker avec Hop, Skip and Jump, encore du très très très très grand Jumpin' Rhythm and Blues dans ce Dixie Pop Show avec Anita Tucker, Hop, Skip and Jump.

submission. And before we really get into this, I want to just let y'all in on the name Cure for Paranoia right quick. You see, it's called Cure for Paranoia on account of a few years back, I was placed on medication for bipolar depression and paranoid schizophrenia. But it turned out that the music was way more therapeutic than the medication was, so like, I created this band, this brand, this movement called Cure for Paranoia. And ever since then, the main reason why we do this shit is not so that y'all think that we're just some killing ass musicians from Dallas, Texas. I mean, we are, but like, that's not the reason why we do this shit. The main reason why we do this is so that every time we step on stage, anybody we come in contact with feels 10 times more confident in themselves than they did before we got on stage in the first place. That's why we walk into the gallery like...

gotta be like, yeah, yeah. Walk into the gallery like, bitch, I am the art show. Walk into the gallery like, bitch, I am the art show. We walk into the gallery like, bitch, I am the bitch, I am the bitch, I am the art show. Like, bitch, I am the art

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Thank you for the gifts in the midst of the shifts. I could still feel your presence on me. I'm praying for the strength and the courage and the wisdom to birth what you placed in me.

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1: Yeah.
0: Honey liquor? No money? I'm gonna ask you a question. Is that a juke joint woman?
1: Yes, yeah, she is.
0: Are those juke joint women right there?
1: Yeah, they are.
0: Is that a juke joint woman?
1: Sure she is.
0: What about that one right there?
1: Definitely.
0: I think that's a juke joint woman in bloom.
1: Yeah.
0: All night?
1: Working on it.
0: Yes, dear. Yes, dear. You mean a juke joint woman? A juke joint woman. 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
0: Well, I'm a ladies man.
1: Yeah, the smooth talking dad.
0: But I gotta go to bed, cause I'm tired and sleepy. 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Tired and sleepy.
1: Baby, so tired.

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So this place called Nowhere, I happily reside." The band was playing some music for some fashion show. The girls were scantily clad, moving seductively slow. I was entranced for a minute.

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